see, right now, I am the DJ. 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If you want to put your feet back on the ground, do it just like I do.

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Way I'm looking at you, what I keep looking at me. Just scared now, right? Don't feel me, baby. It's just us.